And I touched your face, narcotic mind from lace, Mary Jane. And I called your name like an addicted to cocaine, calls all the stuff you'd rather blame. And I touched your face.

should fall in battle, my brothers who fight by my side. Gather my horse and weapons, tell

you do what they told you. Now you do what they told you. Now you do what they told you. Now you do what they told you.